context, but you guys know that Hello Kitty is not a cat. So what is she, a fucking girl with like some fucking lust?

That's how it goes. And Joe, I know you're getting anxious to close.

0: must remember this.
1: A kiss is just a kiss.
0: A fly is just a fly.
1: Right, and we're together.
0: A rose is a rose.

Yeah. Do you miss me? Do you hate me? I've been scrolling through these photos of us lately, wondering if we still had a shot. Your name's called in a tree inside my heart.